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1: That's what I'm talking about.
0: Yeah. 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
1: bro. 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
0: Freshwater stay.
1: All right, we got some more. 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
0: Hit us
1: boom,
0: with
1: boom,
0: some
1: boom, boom,
0: juice.
1: Boom, boom, boom, boom, boom. You know what I mean? 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Pop, pop, pop, pop, pop, pop. All right. This one we call Step Ahead. Is it Step Ahead? Or are we doing the same rhythm or? All right, y'all. If you've been saving that tight pinhead joint, that last herb that you had, you rolled before you came here, now's the time to blaze it up. Blaze that pinhead up.

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0: 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Stay a step ahead, yo.
1: That's sick right there.
0: The y'all shit like that goes rhythm? Down.
1: Y'all like that rhythm? Everybody grind it out.
0: What?
1: Grind it out.
0: What?
1: Grind it out.
0: What?
1: Grind it out. Stay a step ahead, yo.
0: What?
1: Grind it out.
0: What?
1: Grind it out.
0: Grind it out.
1: Stay a step ahead.

0: shit goes down.
1: Say a step ahead till the shit goes down. You know what I mean?
0: The shit goes down.
1: Yeah. Thanks, y'all. What are we looking at? Where are we looking at?
2: Ha! You know, maybe 19.
1: All right. We got two more.
2: But it's still hot.
1: Two more.
2: It's still hot.
1: Two more. Because it's about to get crazy. It's about to get crazy out here. Okay, yeah, just call out a number. 100 more. I don't mind. Did you guys hear what I said about the whole drummer arrest thing? You guys think I'm playing? I'm telling you, it's about to get crazy. All right. Rebel life. Rebel life.
2: What do you think? Because
1: it's a rebel life.
2: For?
1: When you're living in strife, it don't matter if you're wrong or right.

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0: A blunt or a zag?
1: I don't think so.
0: Every time when we come to fresh water, we make it hot. 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

0: 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Oak Town to Berkeley a little bit more. 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
1: Come on, come on, come on.

0: first one to party. God damn, Mo Chill. Juice Crew. That was almost too much for me.
1: Give it up for Mo Better on the guitar right there. Mo Better on the guitar. Give him some love. Is this K-Star on the keys? K-Star on the keys. Gangster Star right there. Here we got, Jay Bird on the drums right here. Jay Bird, give it up. He'll cut ya. He'll cut ya. We got C-Note on the guitar, the bass guitar. C-Note and the Hizzle. We got Scotty Irie back there. Scotty Irie back there. Yes, I. King Froggy on the back of vocals on the
0: tip. And we've got Mo Chill on the mic. Mo Chill.
1: All right. All right. All right. I'm sure we got.
0: We are the Juice.
1: Have we played all our songs yet?
2: No.
0: Do we have it?
1: Have we played them all?
2: No.
0: Are we spent?
1: I swear to God, we'd be here till next Thursday if we played all our songs.
0: Mo Chill.
1: Next Thursday, huh?
0: How many climaxes have we had? I mean,
1: man,
0: shit.
1: God damn. I don't know.
0: Woo!
1: I can only speak for myself in that situation. But,
3: What do we got?
1: All right. We're going to try this again. This was called Red Light Rago. This is for all of y'all tonight. Freshwater party, another freshwater party.

0: See it? There it is.
1: Yes, nice vibes.
0: The stars, clear skies.
1: Nice vibes.
0: Didn't rain on us. Very nice. Man, that's a beautiful sky.
1: This is our last track of the evening. I'm sorry. I'm sorry. Oh, man.
0: Hey, we asked you if you could see the
1: sign.
0: That
1: makes me feel kind of weird when somebody uses my words against me like that.
0: No. We asked them if they could see the sign.
1: I can't see the sign.
0: But did they see the sign?
1: They obviously see the sign, and he's asking me if I saw the sign.
0: True that.
1: No. All right.
0: It is right there.
1: Yes. Thanks for vibing with us to 99999.
0: The vibes are good.
1: Vibes are nice.
2: Vibes are nice.
1: Vibes are nice.
0: Very warm.
1: We might be able to, you know.
0: It's hot.
1: This song we call Sunny Break Kids because, yeah, maybe y'all can figure it out. I don't know why we do it, but.
0: That's what I'm talking about. Bring it to us. Yeah.

0: I just rhyme.
1: Yes. Big up the anniversary vibe.
0: Put down my shank. Now I just
1: trust
0: rhyme.
1: Me. Love is in the air.

0: You're goddamn right.
1: You're goddamn right.
0: You're goddamn right.
2: Jump, jump.
0: You're goddamn right.
2: Jump,
0: right. You're goddamn right.
1: You're goddamn right.
2: Jump.

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Fuck. Said this shit's getting bound. Shit's getting whack. This shit's done as whack.

0: money right here. You're goddamn right.
1: What? What?
0: Right here.
1: What? You're goddamn right.
0: You're goddamn right.
1: You're goddamn right.
0: Right here, yo.
1: You're goddamn right.
0: They can rock a party. They can rock a party. They can rock a party.

0: How you guys feeling? You guys want more juice? Yeah?
1: All right. Yeah, let's do it. Move it out.
0: You know what we say in Hawaii? We say hana ho. That means one more song. So when I say hana, you say ho. Hana. Hana. Hana. Juice, I think you didn't want it back.
2: You goddamn right. I want everybody to say that. You goddamn right. You goddamn right. Do we have one more for y'all? Hold on. Oh, come on. Stay with me. Do we have one more for y'all? You goddamn right.
3: Goddamn right.
2: Goddamn right.
3: Goddamn right.
2: Goddamn right.
3: Goddamn right.
2: All right, we got one more for y'all. We gonna smooth it out. Smooth it out. Big up smooth. Robin. Having us over here.
4: So smooth, just so damn smooth.
2: Yes, I. One more for the people.

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0: One more, one more, one more, one more, one more, one more, one more, one more, one more, more, more, one more, more, more.
2: Are you guys really one more, more, one more? I need to hear you guys making loud noise, as loud as you can, as loud. Mark says that he's been here 18 years, and he said he thinks you guys can put more into this.
1: Come on, don't let me down. Pump it up. One more time for our juice.
2: We did the moon dance. 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Hey, is it loud out there? Is it quiet? Is it... How's it sound? It's perfect. You guys like that? All right.
3: It's not too loud. Not too loud.
2: I'm deaf, so I like it like super loud. You know, to where you can feel it in your chest.
3: It gets quiet out here, Mo. It gets quiet out here sometimes, man.
2: You know, in your chest.
3: It's quiet out here. Yo. This, thank you all, by the way, very much. We hope you burning some sense of media for us.

0: life giver, gift from nature. But you got status, yeah. Highest outreach. 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
1: Yeah.
0: What you gotta

0: Rastafari! Juice Crew, Mo Chill, David Gideon, Ishinomi!
1: Yo, thank you, Ishi.
2: Nice energy, we're gonna keep the energy.
1: See,
2: energy
1: high. We're
2: gonna keep the energy high, yo.
1: Yeah.
2: Ishi, this one we call Master Gas. It's on that, you know, Master Gas tip. That booty shaking tip, you know how we do it.
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2: 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Let me feel it. This is an herb track. 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Spark up the herb. 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Don't trip. Huh. I want to hit.
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growing up. 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

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Yeah. 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Yeah. 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Check the beat. New juice selection. 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

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How does it feel living for the next vibration? Amazing, playing on your local radio station. And they say they be relating,

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Yeah. 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
0: Yeah. Boom. 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Everybody say Juice. That's right. Do you know it's a takeover? Boom. Report to the dance floor right now. 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

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Microphone business, I wanna rock. But it's the ones that you just can't stop. 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But it's the ones that you just can't stop. 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

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Yes, Juice Crew, never run away. 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

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Thanks for the love. Did I say Black Uhuru in the house? What's up? It's family. That's it's love right there. Yeah. I know what you like. But you can prove it.

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Show me a little love. Show me some love. Yeah. All right, all right. Who wants a CD right here? I got a CD, Jewel CD, right here. Here she is, right here. Here you go. Boom. All right. All right. That was a... Didn't spill the beer. That's perfect. Yeah. Yeah. What you gonna do tonight? Show me a little love. Yeah. 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

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I'm not attached to it, cause you the one I choose. Stick with the chill, you can't lose. 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
0: Yes, y'all. 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What's up? 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
1: This one's for the local kids here.
0: Sunny Break kids, let's rock it.

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Thanks, y'all. 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

0: DC.
1: Every time. 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Thank you all for coming out tonight. We're gonna play the next tune. Run the check.
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1: Man, I haven't even heard that one.
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0: You got it.
1: Rhythm.
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Make some noise, y'all. How y'all feeling? Make some noise.

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2: it's going now.

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1: 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One more. One more. One more. One more. One more. One more. One more.
2: Are you guys really one more and more? One more. I need to hear you guys making loud noise, as loud as you can. As loud.
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2: Mark says that he's been here 18 years, and he said he thinks you guys can put more into this.
0: Come on, don't let me down. Pump it up. One more time for our juice.

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1: Nice.
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0: Meet me at the back door. We got it, man. We got it.
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We getting freaky though. You can meet me at the disco. Yo, we getting freaky though. You can meet me at the disco. You know, we getting freaky though.

That's a solid one.

All right, Zach Ridham. Y'all got that. Y'all got that. Like, sorry, we sued him. We sued Juice. They said that we warned you. This is a disclaimer.

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1: Ladies,
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1: Chili's fully grown.
0: You squandered in full control. 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
0: studio,
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1: No, that's a fat beat. That's a fat beat right there. It makes like feel like breakdancing, even though I can't breakdance.

said it's like that. 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That's how we do, we make you move, keep it tight. We know for this like that. When it comes

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0: Cereo.
1: One song that I want to learn, have us learn, is that old song that

0: beat on this thing is like a disco beat or something like that.
1: I remember it was all like, almost like a slow ska beat.
0: It's very like, I don't know the drum lingo for it, but it's pretty even, like in terms of the,
1: yeah.
0: It's not swung really, it's more like a.
1: Yeah,
0: and the tempo of it is in between a really slow root song and like a ska song.
1: That's right, that's good. Exactly how I remember. It was like it was a slow down.

0: the bass though, it's got to be like lower notes, so it's in the register, with a medium bass register, not the, not this octave.
1: That's not the octave I was playing. I'm playing the low octave like you're playing.
0: Play it?
1: Yeah. Same note.
0: Maybe it's just this, all the staccato notes or something, but.
1: Maybe.
0: Listen to the feel of the bass is more like.

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Can you do one that's just like a little open?

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1: 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That one has song like a name. Nice little danceable vibe.
2: Yes.
3: We're gonna keep dance ska. We're gonna keep nice. Working on that song. That
2: so
3: was like
2: ska
3: the first,
2: dance, dance,
3: first time. First time we tried to play stuff like that and like.
2: Yeah!
3: Nights, so.
4: It's good, man. It's excellent.
1: Yeah, good. Is it that one? So? Remember the first time?
5: I will. Looking
3: no.
5: forward to seeing myself
3: wow.
5: in
3: the
2: pictures,
3: though.
2: Yeah! Great. That's yeah, what I was saying.
5: So
2: I was
5: like,
2: yeah!
5: This is a solid
2: bizarre
5: column.
2: Everything's normal. This is a bizarre upstairs!
4: Life's normal.

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1: There's coffee lane.

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Big up DJ Killer Clearman and Rick the Ruder on the ones and twos and threes and fours. Boom. Yes, yes, y'all. Yeah.

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One time. 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
2: All right. How welcome to the show. Everything's cool.
1: All right.
2: Everything's cool.
1: How y'all doing?
2: All right.
1: You doing good?
2: Everybody doing good. We're going to get this dance floor going right quick. Like,
1: yeah,
2: don't
1: baby.
2: Think we just came to for y'all to just stand around and watch. I mean, it feels good too, don't get me wrong, but.
1: Well, we gotta warm them up. We gotta get the juices flowing, you know what I'm saying?
2: All right.
1: The juices flowing.
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1: Yeah.
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1: What's that? 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
0: Drop all night. 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
1: 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Y'all with us tonight? Make some noise. Come on. It's a party.
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1: Because it's a party.
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0: Oh, you don't like that? 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
1: We're just going to try to build. 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
0: 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Come on now. It's a party, yo. 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
1: Oh, shit.
0: Vodka and cranberry, baby.
2: And Rob said, let there be light.
3: Let there be light.
2: And
3: we shall be able to see what our instruments are playing. Thank you.
2: Come down.
0: Yeah, back like that shit. Reflected off the...

0: wall, baby. Yeah. You know, they gave me a microphone and...
1: Watch that, man. Watch it. Take it easy. Take it easy, dude. Take it easy, man. Your glasses are fogging up. Take it easy.
0: Hot!
1: Hey, let's do this. Let's do this. Oh, don't tease me like that. That's fucked up, man. Oh, C-note. That's tough.

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0: Check, check, check, check, check, check. 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You're surging the electricity. 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But that killed my ear, that's all. Here, Paul.
1: You don't know if that'll work?
2: It's still the same circuit.
1: It is the same circuit?
0: Is that what happened last time? Don't worry, we're going to get it on for y'all. I just want to make sure that we get the sound right first. So just bear with us, please. Stop being so anxious. Have a drink. Have a smoke. Have a choke.
1: A little bit.

0: Let's do that. Hey, is that on the list? It is. Where do you got track? That's the reggae one.
1: Yeah.
2: Okay, we're ready to try again. We are ready to try again. Remember what I said, though. All right.

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And the sound, girl, blow it down. Tonight. Keep it going. Keep it going. Get down.

0: Juice Crew.
1: Slow it down, down.
0: Yeah, how y'all feeling?
1: Thank you.
0: Y'all got that? How you feeling? All right, all right.
2: You're feeling pretty good.
0: This is the peak of the show right here. Everybody come to the dance floor.
2: The peak.
0: Here we come. We got, well, there's several peaks, okay? This is a peak, a peak.
2: This would be more like a climax, peak, so. Wouldn't it be? Like a
0: climax?
2: Like a, oh! Sorry. I won't go there.
0: Okay, well,
2: I won't go there.
0: I like it all, don't get me wrong.
2: It's all good.
0: I ain't mad at you.
2: Just speaking from the heart.
0: All right. You know? This one, we got more time.
2: Oh.
0: And don't say goodbye.
2: There's always
0: got you
2: more
0: in
2: time.
0: My mind till I next feel your vibe.
2: More time. Don't.

We elevate the vibe.

0: continuation.
1: Yeah.
0: Hey, big up Kevin over there on the sound.
1: Kevin,
0: big up
1: sound.
0: Kevin on the sound.
1: Sound. Big time.
0: Watch him.
2: Watch him.
3: Watch him. Watch him.
1: Hey, you
0: smoke
1: know what?
0: Him out later or something, you know?
1: Hey, I think, there's, I think we
0: slap
1: got some.
0: Slap on the ass.
1: Mo, I think we got some dancers out there right now.
2: Yeah, man.
1: Looking
2: we're
1: good.
2: Keep it rocking.
1: Yeah. Fresh water. Summertime.
2: All right, we're going to keep this whole kind of flavor going right now.
1: Popping.
2: Just you know, keep the party vibe going.
1: Yeah.
2: Make sure, you know, you tip the bartender.
1: Please,
2: tip,
1: please.
2: Say hi to Robin and Rob. And
1: vodka.
2: A lot
1: cranberry.
2: Of food. A lot of food. Damn, yep. They kind of overdid it on the food, don't you think?
0: Don't you think?
2: Well, kind of overdid it on the food a little bit, but hey,
1: you know,
2: you guys heard my stomach earlier.
1: You only eat as much as you need, you know what I mean?
2: All right, let's run it.
0: Run this rhythm.
2: I missed it again.
1: Are they ready for this?
2: They ain't ready. They ain't ready for this.
1: Are they ready for this?
2: Lace up my kicks, cause I'm ready for action. When I grab the mic, you get enough satisfaction. You think I'm high, but it's only a fraction.

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And every time I leave the 6ix9ine studio, I feel like somebody's watching, yo. 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

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Cause every time leave the 6ix9ine studio, feel like some watching you. Cause they know we give it to the people, overground resistance, fly like an eagle. 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Lace up my kicks, cause I'm ready for action. When I grab the mic, you get enough satisfaction. You think I'm hype, but it's only a fraction. Chill, we call back, it's the distraction. Rock MCs, they still lacking. We the juice, just maxing and cracking. 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This is a juice hijacking. Yeah. Yes, this is a waste winder. 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A waste winder. It all starts with a spark, electricity.

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Listen, my kids, cause I'm ready for action. 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

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That's the other Mo on guitar. Morgan LaRue, all the way from the Bay Area. Make some noise out there, party people. Make some noise.

0: to reflect a resurrect, cause your style is dead. 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And every time I leave the 6ix9ine studio, I feel like somebody's watching yo. Cause they know we give it to the people, overground resistance, fly like an eagle. Yes, they know we give it to the people, overground resistance, fly like they set my kicks. Cause I'm ready for action. When I grab the mic, you get nothing this faction. You think I'm high, but it's only a fraction. Juice crew, we go macking. It's a distraction. Rock MCs, they're still lacking. We the juice, just maxing the crack. Lock the front door, hit the dance floor. This is a juice hijacking.
1: Yeah. They ain't ready.
2: What? What? Fresh nice, water y'all. In the house, yeah.
1: Thanks for staying dance with us tonight.
2: No chilling, full effect.
1: We all right.
2: The juice.
1: Okay, remember last time I said there was a peak? Now here's another peak coming up. There's another peak coming up. So, I mean, I hate to just say get your ass on the dance floor, but basically just get your ass on the dance floor. That's all I'm saying. Yeah.
3: I'm sorry.

0: Dope style.
1: Y'all like that one? Nice.
0: We call that the Phantom.
1: Nice. Thanks, y'all.
0: Nice.
1: Thanks for the love.
0: Yes, the juice.
1: I love it. I love it. We're going to keep the party rocking. That's what we do. We just keep it going. I know it's a party. It's a relaxed vibe, but you know how we do it.
0: We came to get it started. You know what I'm saying?
1: Basement grooving.
0: Grooving. Grooving. Grooving. Grooving. We're going to let you in on a secret. A secret. A secret. We create in the basement because it's way down low.
2: Low.
0: Ba bum bum ba bum bum, yeah.
1: Hey, hey, hold up, hold up, hold up. Can you give me some funeral music, please? Funeral music. Funeral music. Everybody, let's have a moment of silence. The bar is now closed. But the beer's still happening, so hit the beer, though. The beer will keep you alive. Just kidding. All right, this one's called Basement Groovin', where we practice. It's in Kariki's basement.

0: rocket, rocket, rocket.
1: What you gonna do?
2: What you gonna do?
3: What's it all for you? Yeah!
4: Just let me kick a nut.

0: 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Make some noise for the ladies tonight.
1: The ladies tonight. The ladies tonight.
0: There's some grown-ass women here tonight. Women here tonight. Women here tonight.

0: Y'all like that, huh? 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Let's rock it a little bit tonight. We like those waist winders. You know what? Here's the part of the show. It's not a peak. It's not a peak. It's a valley. We're going to take a break. 5 minute break. We'll be back. 5 minute break. We'll be back. 5 minute break. We'll be back. 5 minute break. We'll be back. 5 minute break. We'll be back.
1: Come on. Feel the reggaeton, DJ.

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0: Terrific, cataclysmic, and just say terrific. 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
0: with the click.
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0: swaggerific, monolithic. 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
0: Wonder on
1: my homie say no. 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

0: 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Yeah, that's a good. X and Bound is everybody got in the place.
1: We gotta get in the studio, man. 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

turn it up. Just a little hip hop, mix it with a little bit of dance hall. Yo, on the way up to the top, we can't stop, can't talk, cause we keep on walking tall. Have a little pride in yourself, truth be told, you can't count on no one else. 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Keep it going, y'all. 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DJ, turn it up. 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DJ, yo, turn it up. 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Y'all rock it out, rock it out. Yo, yo, give me some energy, give me some energy, give me some energy, yeah. Yes. I'm liking that. Ha.

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And then trying to create a little difference and make a difference. 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Said I said we can't criticize, man. I did a DJ. Turn it up, y'all. DJ. Turn it up. DJ. Turn it up, y'all. DJ. 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

Yes, yes, yo. Give me drums and bass, yo. You know what I mean? One more stretch, drum and bass. Rhythm. One more stretch.

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Divvy divvy DJ, divvy divvy DJ, DJ, turn it up. Yeah, when I come to the club, I just wanna dance, just wanna make stands. That's what I do when I come in the club, yo. 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
1: Yes. 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
0: Go for it.
1: Alright, I like this
0: right
1: one.
0: Yeah.
2: 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Mad love for the Howleys.

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1: Bring Politrix. 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
0: Politrix.
1: What? Where are they?
0: Politrix fighting for who party's better. I throw a party that don't require cheddar. 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
1: wicked star, brother D is big up on himself. Large every time, the man from Chile, the man from Maui, up to Naughty area every time.
0: Jato,
1: watch him on.
0: Yeah, I tell him, say, watch it now.
1: Sure.
0: Hey, you want to hear something now?
1: Come with the Gideon. What you have?
0: Just give me the bass line real quick, yeah, star.
1: Bass and bass.

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0: rapper Troy Perez. 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
0: That's right. 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
0: Hey. 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
1: Are you guys getting hotter? 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
1: Yeah, what's
0: kick
1: it like?
0: Kick the verse, G, kick the verse.
2: Here we go.
1: Yeah, it's like that and like this and a girl.
0: Whoa.
1: Every time, how you feeling? Are you good,
0: y'all?
1: When I hit upon this mic, I ain't gonna say.

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1: Yo, yo, it's like that, back and forth, it's like that. 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This is the one that I like, cause you know I'm gonna blow it up tonight. 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
0: Put your ganja in the air if you got some. 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
1: just
0: get
1: give me a beat.
0: Son.
1: Give me a beat. 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

0: 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Tell him some more. Is she all about him for more? For more.
1: I bet you never.

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tonight's One Love. 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

0: this one. 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The name Babala, Babala, champion Babala, Babala, who chilling at the area. 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
1: Champion Babala,
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I tell him, I say, yo, what's up?

0: brought to the dance floor. When I was a youth,
1: when I was a youth,
0: when I was a youth,
1: when I was a,
0: it was just yesterday.
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Nixon Nolan.

0: We got the man they call, we like to call him Massive Dreadlock. He's our guitar player, Massive Dreadlock. Give him some love, y'all. 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Yeah, that's it. 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
0: 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All right. Do your thing.
1: I'm going to leave them for a little excursion.
0: I like it.
1: Ask them whenever they're...

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1: it, Mo.
0: Burn, motherfucker, burn.
1: Yo, people, one last time for the rhythm and rhyme. And
0: that's right,
1: done.
0: One last time.
1: We're done.
0: That's it.

0: gone up the long and up in my life. 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I know I feel it, I know. No rude boy could run. Yo, thank you, people. We drunk. Hey. 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I'm drunk.
1: Hey, hey. This is the man we call David Gideon. He's the man that, you know, he's like that glue. That shit that stinks, but it keeps the shit together, you know what I mean? All right. Yo.

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1: Yeah. Yes,
2: yes.
0: Respect every time, homebrews.

0: feeling? 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
1: Juice Crew, motherfucker!
0: That's right.
2: Yeah.
0: We gonna keep it going, keep it knocking. You know, nice. Massive D on the bass. That's right. Do what you can, do what you can, do what you can, do what you can, do what you can do, do what you can, yeah.

0: Yo!
1: Yeah.
0: Thank y'all so much. Thank you so much. I think y'all hear what we're throwing down. That was Massive D on the bass right there. We're gonna get him back on the guitar. Just give us a few seconds. Slave Driver, we got his ass working.

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1: White grapes.
0: Make no mistake. 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

0: 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Crush him. Yeah.
1: All right. Yeah.
0: Beat bread. All right, all right. Everybody knows this one. Let's do it.
1: All right.
0: This one we call Instant Classic, because we knew it.

0: still Dre. 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All the shit we play is old. Baltimore. 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
1: That's not the issue. We know. We all heard Gideon's opinion before on this song. All the rest of the people still like it. So it's like it's basically.
0: Hit it and quit it. 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
1: Yeah. 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

0: It's a true, true, a meditation to put you in a daze. 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
1: West Coast sound, got West to stick Coast. 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
1: Yeah.
0: Chill sound. 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
0: Yes.

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1: Yes, it's true.
0: Juice, massive, live and direct, as I would say.
1: Yeah. Give me like what you have on your mic right there. What is that? Is that just natural talent? Is that what that is?
0: That's how my
1: That's natural right there. That's years of singing in the shower right there. All right, y'all.
0: Now you got you.
1: We're going to keep the vibes hopping. Because that's what we do.
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0: 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Come back to Jamaica from me where's a youth man. 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
1: mix me down.

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2: God, no, no.
0: We will give me education. I represent.

0: 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We have little children here. We have little kids, so we're trying to keep it mellow. Sorry about that. When they come with the helicopter, oh, me bust it a cappella. 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
1: Yeah.

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1: But I agree.
0: Bet you never feel like you're with me. Bet you never real like you're with me. Bet you never chill like you do with me. 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Bet you never chill like you do with me. 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Feel like I'm my upper some weed or some ecstasy.
1: Patrolling him on, so you know what's on. 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
0: Yeah. 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Right. 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
1: Nice. Thank you. I like that. I like that. Wow. Let's do this rebel thing. Let's Woo. Do this rebel thing, y'all. Woo. Yeah, I mean, you know, we're starting to get warmed up.
0: Yeah.
1: If you're over by the fire, we're starting to get warmed up over here. I'm sure we hotter. 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
1: 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Here it comes, boom. Massive dreadlock on the guitar tonight.

0: see me lyrics now, read it, read it. 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I meet a girl now I can't
1: remember,
0: but I heard in the East Cassandra. He's like

0: say, you have blinked star. 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Stars. Meet a girl at the bar.
1: Star.
0: Wifey jump in her car.
1: Star.
0: Things say, you's a real dicky czar. Next morning, you don't know where you are. Star. Next day, I meet a girl named Sally. What she wifey do, meet a... Hey!
1: Yeah!

0: I'm in love
1: with Mary Jane.
0: With Mary Jane.
2: You know
0: was
2: that
0: it
2: feeling.
0: Nice of female.
2: You know that feeling. Yes, I.
0: Best thing about Mary when it is that you feel no pain.
2: So yeah, yeah. We feeling good tonight, y'all. Thanks for rocking with us. Thanks for rocking with us. You ready to rock?
1: Smoke it now.
0: Chill.
2: You ready to rock?
0: Two, three, four. 1, 2, yeah, 3, 4. Yeah, yeah, yeah, yeah, we come.
2: Are they ready for this? They ain't ready for this.

0: Yeah, Mo Chill.
1: That still rocks right there. That still rocks, y'all. Thanks.
0: Thank you all.
1: That's the one. Yeah. Y'all feeling it tonight? Y'all feeling good?
0: Yo.
1: It's the hardest band right here, yo.
0: Woo!
1: Damn.
0: Thank you all for being here. Thank you all for being here. Appreciate you all checking us out for a minute.
1: This shit's just getting started, yo. Oh, that's fucked up. You drank my beer? You drank my beer? No, that you know who that was. You know who that was? Oh, thank you, could you? Because it wasn't me, it was this man right here. See the man with the beanie on the and the microphone?

0: chill, we just believe. So, jump in the ride,
1: mash the gas.
0: System pumped up, turn it up to full black. Got the bomb tech and I got the ass. Blunt over sack, do you have the ass? Jump in the ride, mash the gas.

0: have to ask? A blunt or a zap? Do you have to ask? Take it out. Do you have to ask? Yo.
1: All right, you guys. Thank you. Let's say thank you to Juice one more time.
2: Thank you, guys.

0: Tell them, let them know. One more, one more, one more, one more, more, more, more, one more, one more, one more, one more, more, more, one more, one more, one more.
1: Are you guys really want more and more? One more. I need to hear you guys making loud noise, as loud as you can. It's loud.
2: I think I can put more into it.
1: Mark says that he's been here 18 years, and he said he thinks you guys can put more into this.
0: Come on, don't let me down. Pump it up. One more time for juice.

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1: And staring at a not-so-motivational poster on my wall.
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2: I'm on top of the world!
0: How's that for motivation, home you? It feels good to be a road you. It feels good to Geico.
3: Yeah.
4: All right. We just gonna keep it going. Y'all don't mind if we just keep it going. I mean, y'all already know we love y'all. Y'all love us. We love Robin and Robin. Make sure you hit them.
3: Oh yeah.
4: Give them some love. How many years? It's like a lot of years.
5: Oh no!
4: I don't know.

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0: could not pass the
1: again, again, killer, now. 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
0: Said no pass the bastard fire down. 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
1: make some noise.
0: Got no pass the fire
1: again, killer.
0: Down.

0: Give him a little taste. 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
1: Whoa, yeah.
0: Make some noise.
2: Right, yeah.
0: Boom. Yo, all right, check it out. Every time we come through, we want to leave it no doubt that we blow this motherfucker up, you know what I mean? So y'all gonna be the judge. If we blowing up the spot, or can we blow up the spot? The J-U, a C-E, you can see we blowing up the spot on the daily, yo. All right, I like this, I like it like that. All right. Yeah. Each and every time we roll through your town, represent the masses strictly underground. Forget OZs, don't tease, we won't bounce. Stay a step ahead till the shit goes down. Each and every time we roll through your town, represent the masses strictly underground.

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1: Yeah, yeah.
0: Stay a step ahead.
1: Chill for real.
2: What?
1: 2006, sun in the coast. Zeus crew. Yeah, yeah, Brian. No.
0: I just want guitar. I just want guitar. Get to guitar. 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Check it out. 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

0: No, this is truly the last track. 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This one we call where we practice. It's kind of, you know, we got a lot of names for it. We call it the 6ix9ine Studio, the Underground, the Dungeon. But this one's Basement Grooving. It's our basement, 6ix9ine Basement. Here we go. This is the Juice Crew. Check it out. Check it out. This is a party. This is a party. This is a party. This is a party.
1: Basement grooving.
0: This is a party. This is a party. We're gonna groove it all night.
1: Basement.
0: This is a party. This is a party.
2: What?
0: This is a party. This is a party.
2: Shut up, motherfucker.
0: We're gonna groove it all night. Yo, Ishii.

0: Sling Zone.
1: Thank you very nice.
0: Kiriki.
1: We want to say good night. Drives very safely.
0: King Frog.
1: We hope you're drunk.
2: One love, everybody. Thanks for vibing with us.
1: Thank you, Humber Brewery, for having us tonight. 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

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It was beautiful. The one before that, it was going, it was going. And it went. And it went. I felt you, Jay. That's all I'm saying. I had you right there. Basement grooving. Let's just basement.

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1: That was a good intro. Smoking. Yeah, E.

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It's fine until you get to like a certain key and you're like, nah, it's off. That's weird. He went down, I went up.

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1: 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That was a good intro.

0: 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Cause I
1: don't... Is it the kit to cats? Is it the kit to cats? Kitty cat, kitty cat. Blunts and beats. On the way to the Bay, Friday jam down, Buddha sound passing round. Our time to shine at Jambalaya. That's how we do when we light it on fire. We on the, exactly. We built this fucking empire. And they say, they arguing about how they hire. And the motherfucker take forever to get the fucking flyer.
0: Cause when I'm Gandhi.

0: Yep.
1: It was a big argument last time, actually. You missed it. Yeah.
0: I had to remind everyone.
1: No. Now let's see how it comes out.
0: Maybe I need to start, make sure I start it fast.
1: It was a civil discussion.
0: We don't have big arguments.

0: fast. It felt slow to me, so I was trying to play it.
1: Do the sound, that's what they say.
2: It'd be good if you can count him off.
0: No, I think I'm on the right speed. I'm thinking about the lyrics and like the... That's faster than I was playing it.

0: There ain't no justice.
1: That still felt a little mellow compared to how we were doing it. We can't speed up during the dance hall. You know, that's what sounds weird to me. So we got to make sure, like, our tempo is... Yeah, that's the more. You do almost.
2: I definitely want to do it again, just the chorus, just the dance hall chorus part. Just because it just was. Yeah, it seemed like we got it in on the second half of it. The first half wouldn't come in, wasn't in right.
1: The Wagonator.
0: Waga.
3: When I'm shitting all that food, peeing on the sink. Nice, are you guys excited for Friday?
2: Yeah, trying to work out the kinks, man. Working out the kinks.
3: Absolutely, absolutely.
1: We'll see if we make it.
3: We'll see if we make it.
1: We've got a lot of work to do.
3: All right, well, I will definitely not get in the way.
1: Fake the rest, exactly. Remember, we are trying to consciously make this one a little. That's where the dance hall came from. A little hyper. Somehow, we gotta keep it not so mellow.

No, but I'm saying you came in a little early. I was on my last two. All right, here we go. Ready? From the top. One, two. Sorry.

0: Was I, did I come in at the wrong time, or was it supposed to be four after I say it?
1: We're basically not doing the walk-up at all, really, at all.
0: After I say it, it'll be four. Okay, which is what we just did. Okay. I just came in on a weird time, like I came in on a three instead, you know? Yeah, and I said start it there.
1: That's good.
0: And that's what you did.
1: I don't have a great center to this song, but it's okay.
0: With the chant, I'd only be at two. You know what I mean? So we did the four and made it sound like it was kind of weird.
1: I don't have a great center.
0: Maybe I was me chanting too early, calling it too early. You know what I'm saying?
2: There ain't no justice. There ain't no justice. There ain't no justice. There ain't no justice. I've been out here for way so long.
0: I usually go two. Maybe that's
1: the dance hall hits, little things.
0: I'll just make sure I go
1: Jaybird, fucking play that shit.
0: No, I mean,
3: smack it like you mean it.
1: If you know what's up.
2: Yeah. If you know what's up.
0: That's a good track right there. That's a good line.
2: Just smack it like you mean it.
3: Ugh.

like with the rhythm consistency is good because I do that part, but we don't have a guitar player, so I can't play it in this song. I can't really play the rhythm. Yeah, it'd be good. Because we could all bounce off that. Remember, that's the chink part, not the one, though. Nice. On with this.

0: If it's not, it's not one. Well, I said it. Nobody said anything, so I went there anyway.
1: Let's see how fast the original is again, real quick. We're just dragging like a tiny, tiny bit. There's something with like
2: the chorus.
1: No, it's like the drum and the bass a little bit. Colin, almost can you try to make sure you're right on top of the notes with the bass? It's like the doo, the original doo is a little behind or something. Speed that up a little.
3: Did you do a staccato in the beginning? At least one staccato note? Is it all legato?
1: Because I want to hit with these. I match up basically.

0: good step to the dread. It could be your last day. Forget where you're at, West Coast all day. I'm not promoting violence, it's just the opposite. I see some fools out there just never quit. On these tracks, it's all about survival. Something about these streets make a nigga go tribal. Don't get too close, cause you're dangerous. None of the weak all can hang with us, just bang the cut.
1: Is that what it is? What is the...
2: More of a slanky type of thing.
3: Like, it's a romantic sounding song, which to me it is. But it just has more feel. Like, it took a slower song down.
2: That's an interesting point. It's not really that.
1: It's just fun. I think when we all hit it, it sounds good. So I'm not sure what that is, if it's slower.

0: live situation, it can definitely feel like it's dragging, though, at the tempo.
1: Well, that's true. There's plenty of people that play live songs faster tempo.
2: Yeah. But whatever. Most of our songs, we always play faster live, so.
0: Yeah.

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Can we skip this song? I mean, we ain't gonna play every song if we play every song, you know what I mean? I'm just, all right.

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Inhale, exhale, this is the final hour. And power take a sip from the glass. Shake that ass.

0: Ready?
1: Let's start.
2: Yes. So it's the first chorus, verse, chorus, verse, chorus, breakdown.
3: I guess that's, yeah.
2: That's it.
3: After the third one.
2: Yeah.
3: Yep.
2: You know, it's the same one as the other one.
3: Exactly.
2: Yeah.

Arcata, where you at? My family. Yo, yo, yo.

0: family.
1: I might have came one early on that last one.
2: Yeah, I always think we should do all of them now. Okay. Cool. Yeah,
3: sounded great towards the end.
4: Yeah, I think too. Well, you vamped too, I think, at the end of the verse. Was that an intentional
1: vamp? No, I just missed it.
4: So you would have went right in on the chorus.
1: Yes.
4: On
1: a verse.
4: After the, at the end of a verse, you would have went right into the chorus, but instead it was. All
0: right.
1: I thought it was the opposite of that that I did.
0: It's already 10:30. We have a whole other set list. All right, we're gonna have to pick and choose.
1: That's what I'm saying.
0: No, we're gonna make it through the rest of this.
1: Not sure.
4: All right.
0: Starting to.
1: But I did something wrong.
0: We're moving on. We don't have time for commentary.
1: Oh, now.
5: We don't have time for commentary. We don't have time for any commentary. But
0: Corvassier or no?
1: No. Let's go to let's go to drop down. What do you need? I mean, I'm sorry.
6: I would like to play with Colin Street Soldier and stuff, even if it's just
1: a... No, you're right.
0: Let's do it. Let's do it later. Just mark it for later.
1: I'll just hit it right now.
0: Flashing or something. I think Street Soldier, I mean, shit. We know that one. Compared to Never Drop Down.
1: Well, he's the one that, you know, we just gotta go with what he wants. We ain't got time for commentary. Let's do it. Just do it.

0: You better move your feet, feel the heat.
1: Yeah, that comes after the chorus. Well, that was.
2: No, it wasn't.
1: You don't. You better come in.
2: Not right in.
1: Came in for you.
2: No,
1: huh?
2: I don't come in right that.
1: No, you guys don't start alone. And then what? Yeah. Now, start it over again. Go ahead.
2: Do you do the
1: all of us.
3: I
1: don't think so.

0: last course was good. The last course was really good. Last course was the best course.
1: Just now, like that.
2: All right.
1: Sometimes drop that. Depends on like the hype of the song.
2: You have a beer, don't you? Oh, what do you want? Never dropped on. Keep this one fast. Like a little.

Bye.

0: matter where my crew's at. 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No worry about no click clack. But if you wanna go there, we can do that. My name is Chip, I wear many hats. No matter what you got in your rats. Matter brown, yellow, if you're black. It's to the Haitians, no to the crack. I'm a grown ass man, I'm a child, it's just back. Just stop all your fuss and fight, cause the shit is just whack.
1: Just whack.
0: Don't wanna win when the boom shot.
1: All back.
0: You can juice with them up and down the block. Black. People get them from the area unlocked. I never drop down.
1: I never drop down.
0: I just wanna kick 16 lines. You know I get mine. I never drop down. I just wanna kick 16 lines. Snitching is a crime. You know I get mine. I just wanna kick 16 lines. 1001, watch yourself, son. As cool as ice. Oh, cause the flow was nice. But it comes at a price.
1: Sugar and spice.
0: Are you gift of ice? Is it me and the mice? Or the, you dipping five, we ride at night. Leave the hype. Cause a snitch ain't nothing but a ghost to me. I pitch on all the kind of coach you see. It's something that you know you can't teach in college. On the rule we call it street knowledge. Hood, keep it close on the front line. Said you need my post knowledge. Is a fast, legal, lethal dose.
1: On the front.

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We keep the energy building, that's a fact. No worry about no click clack. But if you wanna go there, we can do that. My name is Chill, I wear many hats. Sometimes

0: They'll never catch us.
1: I don't drop. Because I don't drop doms.
0: Let's go, let's go, PIMP.
1: That sounded pretty usual for that song. We're trying to keep the speed up on it because it drags. That's the thing to pay attention to on that one.
2: PIMP, we have to put that fucking
1: error.
2: PIMP, let's see.
1: They call me. Oh, that's
2: fine. I just want to beat down 16 lines.
0: The bass is pumping, the beat is.

0: Nice. 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Could it be the way we talk? We pimpin' in the day and we pimpin' after dark. Maybe it's the way that we dress. Keep it fresh is what we stress.
1: What are we looking at? Are we just gonna ride it out?
2: It's kinda low actually because it's like 11. The girls are here tonight.
1: Like, what is pimping, mommy?

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1: I'm hijacking your nanny now.
0: Hijack

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Uncle Kariki. Uncle Kariki. I heard that, Uncle Kariki. I heard that. I heard that, Kariki. I told you to stop going down to the basement. I said stop listening to the basement. Put your earplugs in, honey. 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

0: is it? 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
1: I heard something. Like maybe somebody hit the window, maybe?
2: I think somebody just falling down.
1: Okay, my bad. I just.
2: I heard it too, but. Anyone out there?
1: Shh. She was sitting right there, so I was like. It was kind of loud, too. It was kind of loud.
2: I think something fell.
1: This rattler, but that doesn't sound
2: that
1: like anything.
2: Right, all right. Yeah, you're right. Show yourself. Or don't.
1: Sunny break.

0: boom, boom.
1: Like dancehall reggae.
0: We in the studio again, just creating, laying down the fucking foundation. And my people, they waiting. They waiting. What they gonna do? What they gonna say? Yo, my people's out there on Sunday break, they can rock a party. And they can rock a party. And they can rock a party. You got damn right. Said I'm in this start to finish. It's just the beginning. Making you feel it like face the hot skillet. Kill it if you're coming artificial. Musical content, never superficial. Spit it out like it's my last breath. 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It's gonna get more crazy, y'all. Before it gets calmer. Big time, man. We all got big dreams, enough work and meditate behind the scenes. I need a beat fix. You know what I mean? I'm a true MC, a beat fiend. Check the team. You know a bunch of hustlers. Check the scene. Coming out my bubbler. Mind bugglers. Yes, we get inside them. Rhythm jugglers. Yes, we born a rider. We in a studio again, just creating. Staying down. Fucking foul.
2: We're going on, so we're moving on.
0: Cool. So, Sunday break, kids.
3: Sorry, I just heard something, so I was like, making sure it's late. Well, we should turn down a little bit because it's 11. We got to play a little quiet.
1: Am I too loud?
3: Yeah, you're pretty loud. I think we're all a little deaf, but some of you are. Maybe it's just my position. No, it sounds loud. I mean, that sounds, you can hear that, right? That bass is pretty loud.
1: But it's not as bad.
3: But relative level doesn't have to do with, like, volume level. We just turn down rather than up. You can't hear yourself make people turn down. I can hear everything, though. All right.

0: 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Sunny Bray.
1: Sunny Bray.
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1: See us on the block, throw your hands up. 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Wanna move you, ripping the Cali crew. Told you how we do, keep it party line.
0: We're whatever this one is.

I'll do it.

0: Let's just go Little Cuz. We ain't got to over it. Let's just go Little Cuz first. I always can use popping off, too. I mean, to just flash it at least. Exactly. Well, more like uplift.
1: I know what you're saying about that, EQ, but like that sounds good for this kind of presentation. But when it comes to playing stuff live and like a show, like the low end is just not pumped enough to really like carry songs like Lil Cuz because I mean, you just gotta be like.
2: Yeah. In a bigger room, you gotta adjust it for the room.
3: If you see us on the block, throw your hands up.
1: That sounds cool that I think we like to play with. Really does kind
2: of. I actually that's don't. Like, I don't think that. You can't run the. You can't.
0: Exactly. We ain't got time for extracurriculars.
2: You shouldn't do the DI on stage.
0: We ain't got time for extracurriculars,
2: you should,
0: man.
2: Your cab almost.
1: Really, that's how I do it on stage is DI.
2: Your DI is dry. They can't handle your EQ and the board on the front house. When I get it in here, it's all dry. It needs to be ran back through an amp and back through like a real bass sound and stuff like that.
1: Mine is all straight out of
0: let's talk about this afterwards, though. Let's just play this next track. Okay. Little Cuz, right?
2: Yeah. I know. That's what I'm saying. That's why it's no good. It's all before the EQ. You need the EQ. No. I'm telling you, I'm a sound man. They get a dry signal from the bass. It doesn't sound like reggae bass. And the sound man can't make it sound right. The whole sound
0: guys, I gotta go pick up flyers tonight. I gotta go put up flyers tonight. Come on, man. Let's make
2: no
0: this shit happen.
2: Goes DI. That's not how we do it for real. You have to go wet, if anything.
0: Well, y'all hitting the club to pass out some flyers? Rub on girls' booties. I mean, rub on girls' booties and pass out some flyers.

0: Sorry, let me try it again. Let's try it again. Let's start it. Sorry. I fucked it up. Everybody else was on point.
1: A tiny bit slower, or you like it that speed?
0: No, that was good. That was good speed.

0: the war on my health. Little cuz, I blew it. I'm sorry. Say it's a war on drugs. Little cuz. Motherfuckers. We'll
1: take it. It's the bass has got to be with the bird.
2: Take it from the last chorus or something? Or?
1: All right. Oh, fuck it. We got to move on.
2: They had it right. You guys had it right. I just blew the what I said.
1: Word tricks.
2: Good job.
1: That was a good track. But the way you said it all sounded like it was part of the song. Like, you're like, oh, man, I messed up. Fuck it.

Oh yeah. For the intro? No. Okay. So it sounds good. This one sounds good when we all come in, if you want to do a count in, but otherwise I can start it. Kind of starts like, you gotta remember that.

0: thought you were speeding up.
1: I live my people.
0: That's all I wanna do.
1: That's all I wanna do.

0: That was good.
1: Thank you, Arcada. Just cut. You rock. We love you.
0: You rock.
1: See you next time. We got a show.
0: One more.
1: Oh, you guys want another? You guys want one more?
2: One more.
0: Just one.
1: Do you want more? One more. See no Jaybird. Irie, you guys want one more?
3: Come on back up on stage, guys.
1: All right, I guess we got one last one. You know what? This is totally off the cuff. I'm just going to go town and country tonight, okay? Thanks for coming out. You know, this is totally, don't judge us on this one. It's totally off the cuff. Here we go. Let's go. Crew, give them what they want.
0: Is it just me?
1: At least we can entertain ourselves. That's what's so fun about this whole thing.

0: That's good too. Like, we will change it up.
1: Let's start it just like we did to repeat. So, drum and keys.
0: Yeah, that did sound
1: easy. Right.

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That sounded really good. I think we should do like some kind of, like especially with the dun dun, you know.

0: juicy. 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That was a juicy fruit.
1: That was sick right there.
0: Juicy fruit. It's gonna move ya. The juice is on. Gets right to ya. 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The taste
2: 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That's gonna hit.

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You can make me shout. 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

0: 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The latest grooves. Cause it's the happy Thanksgiving. Give thanks for living.
1: Yeah, I can see it. Happy Thanksgiving.

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What are you thankful for? Give thanks.

0: Give thanks, crew. Blessings, blessings. Yes. Yes, I am.
1: He has some cool sounds in there.
0: That was fun. That was kind of, you know, that.

0: Oh, my bad, my bad. I was trying to keep the time in anyway. That's how the band was always gone. So now I'm not just not mad.
1: I like it.

I'll tell you later. Check it out. 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Forget OZs, don't tease, we won't pound. Stay a step ahead when this shit goes down.